on Star 104.5, where our love affair star with Dua Lipa there. More music variety on the way. DJ Cyril's still into you. The new one from Alex Warren. And Sophie Ellis-Bextor up next.

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0: On a 4.5. That reminds me, though, set those push notifications on your phone for the Star Player, because you want to be in on when Gina and Maddie for Breakfast drop their podcast. They also have something special, their off-air podcast, and you know what goes on there, all the stuff that can't go on air because of T's and C's. Doesn't matter there. Go and check it out. It's waiting for you via the Star Player, and so is your More Music Friday. The script's in there, the new one from Josh Fawaz, Such a Bop, up next, and Britney Spears. Star
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1: Let's talk F1. Crazy scenes at Albert Park.
2: Crazy scenes.
3: First and foremost, let's just congratulate Melbourne, because that crowd, almost half a million people over the 4 days of the F1, was just extraordinary.
2: The most amount of people ever through the gates at the Formula 1. Do you know that?
1: Most amount trying to get out the
2: gates.
1: When
2: they put the tickets on sale, the Sunday sold out in 2 hours.
3: Yeah,
1: it's crazy.
3: Surprise me.
1: The amount of people that were hitting me up for tickets. I'm like, I got no tickets.
2: It's such a great event. Walking around, there's obviously so much to it.
1: Yeah.
2: But it's just unreal. Everything's there.
3: George Russell had no sooner crossed the line that I saw on social media, they'd put out ticket examples for 2027.
1: Really?
3: Just like, this is how you get your tickets. These are the dates you got to be watching out for.
1: And this morning by 8 o'clock, Gunther was in last week and he was saying by 8 o'clock this morning, it's wheels up. Cars are off to China.
2: Oh, they've already gone.
1: That's crazy, isn't it?
2: Yeah, 8 o'clock yesterday.
1: Yesterday.
2: They've gone. Albert Park is packed down.
3: They're headed to China.
2: George has already been posting from Shanghai.
1: Are you serious?
2: Oh, yeah. Some of them leave Sunday night.
3: So let's talk the winners and losers. Obviously, the winner is George Russell because he won the bloody race,
1: we'll
3: right?
1: We'll get to that first, though.
3: One of the losers.
2: I was standing in the paddock with Hattie Piastri, Oscar's sister, so excited before the race started. They were going to go watch it from the garage.
1: And
2: I go, look, there he is on the screen right now. And as we looked up to the screen, Oscar had that huge accident.
4: This is what Albert Park did not want to see. Oscar Piastri on the lap to the grid has lost it and sustained significant damage to his car. He seems to be okay. He's moving. But for the defending constructors champions and for the home hero and a man aiming to become the first Australian to finish on the podium in his World Championship Grand Prix, this is the start they really didn't want.
2: It was collective heartbreak right across Albert Park.
1: How was his sister?
2: Oh, just devastated. But first of all, your first thought is oh my God, get him out. Like, is he okay?
1: Yeah.
2: Right?
3: Full fuel load in those things. You just want to get him out.
2: And it's the warm-up lap. So then we were like, hang on, was that a replay? Like, what are we watching? It didn't feel like that had happened. And so then she rushed back up to her family and I saw his mom and her partner Tim and the three girls. And grandparents were there. You know, his grandparents go every year.
3: Yeah.
2: It was just devastating. Devastating at his home Grand Prix. These new cars, I think, are really... So it looked like his back wheel's locked up.
3: Well, he in a post-crash interview, I guess you could say, I was going to say post-race, but he didn't get to race... He took a lot of the fall, which was, that's a very Oscar thing to do. But I think the